0: Can you go again with the call sign, please?
1: Six, six.
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1: Okay.

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1: I was 76, 435 West Central Street, with MVA, unknown injuries. It's a crash detection.
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1: Affirmative, 661, go ahead with the message.
0: Clear verbal, 899-CRO.
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0: This is Brian, this is Officer K. Hill from Plainville Call. 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
0: Okay.

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1: Hello.
0: Okay, just picked up. A few minutes are going to be clear. Can you make his home?
1: Okay.

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1: It's...

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1: 哦，
0: 291 Drive, Uber Party, we just got home. 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Wants PD to help her check the house. Who doesn't think anybody's inside?
1: Right.

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1: I'll find out.

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1: Thank you.
2: 82 to 18. 18. All set, sir. He's been advised.
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1: Okay, du.
0: You can show you in the square. I'll check an order.
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0: 265 East Central Street in the parking lot of Abidjan. RP is reporting a party that was sticking their head out of the driver's side window of a blue SUV.
1: Control, are they in the parking lot? Parks?
0: It appears so, states that the male had their eyes closed, possibly sleeping. This is the way male with blonde hair.
1: Where is it?
0: Franklin Control, Studio 9164.
2: That one.
1: 64.
0: Can you check the parking lot, 272 East Central Street, the CVS? Caller reports she left about 5 to 10 minutes ago. Was a very young child that was left alone in a car, white Honda CRV, Mass Reg 5. CKY 43.
1: Perfect.

fleet comes back on a 2024 Honda HRV SUV color white, registered to a Ashlyn Campbell. She's out of 93 School Street in Milford. She's active.

0: caller reports that that child was screaming in the car by itself. They did leave, unsure what direction they went in. Doesn't know their names, the state has been there before. The caller is a shift supervisor from CVS.
1: No, you're a fucking truck. Just show me on the area.
0: Okay.

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0: 4 Bravo Hotel Papa 11. 4 BHP 11. I'll get you the operator in a second.
1: Repeat.

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1: Yeah.

0: 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Hotel, water check for St. John's.
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1: Did you tell you what's up?
0: Be Lincoln Street by Squire Street.
1: Thanks.

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0: Message 5, Hotel Echo Tango 515. 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

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Apartment 1233, but we'll go on sounding in the unit. 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
1: It's going to be a affirmative, so he's active. 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
1: Right,
0: Easy, sir. 1297 Pond Street. That's what he thinks. Excuse me, old roommate. Just took a vehicle without permission. Left 5 minutes ago in a black Honda Civic.
1: Right here.
0: I think it's going to be Nicole or Donald getting the massage now.

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Excuse me. I think this is a small argument prior to this happening. That matchup is going to be 4 Papa Kilo, 4 PKZ, 7 Bud.

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1: Awesome.

哎，感谢主。You can share your square, spoke about RP. I'll be heading back to the States to try and get in contact with Nicole. I'll give you an update of it. Where is it?

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Respond to 485 East Central Street, Magnolia Heights, or Central Station, fire alarm, atrium smoke detectors. Attentions 1 and 4, Colorado 1, ambulance 2 and battalion 1, 485 East Central Street, Magnolia Heights. Central Station alarm, atrium smoke detectors, called in Video Alarm Company, 0219.

0: 2, Battalion 1, you're responding. Calling Battalion 1. Good. We got a medical there also. Pending alarm and alarm at 347 just called in also. You guys check that out also, or you want me to get a separate company for that? Mutual aid.
1: No, I'll handle it.
0: Alright, Tommy, thank you. 241.
2: Engine 1 is on.
0: Engine 1, you're responding.

到我的话。All apparatus, you're responding, 485 East Central Street. Central Station Fire Alarm, atrium smoke detector. Also A2, we got a medical alarm in room 347 also called in. 24.

0: Battalion 1, press star. Entering Battalion 1. Hello, Magnolia Heights, Sun Patrol, I'm investigating, I'll have to if you're off Magnolia Heights, something's showing, you're investigating, you will have command. 225.
1: 321, out.
0: Engine 1, you're out. 225.

0: command, Cycle 5. Answering command. Joe, would you get on this alarm? Cam's not giving me anything.
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Tall Adam 1, you're on scene, 227. Engine Trudeau. Your flyer out, 227. Tower 182, it's all clear here. You guys can make your way in to assess that patient. A2, receive. You show function. A2, you're on scene at the bomb at 347 there. 327.

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1: Go ahead.
0: You guys can clear up.
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0: Channels indicating smoke detector activated top of the 8. We found the smoke, it's not activated though, so we're still investigating, but no problems that we've noticed so far.
2: We see panel indicated atrium smoke detectors haven't found anything yet. Still investigating. 232.
3: 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We were able to get in contact with Nicole. I'll let you know when we're going out.

0: 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Systems reset and holding. 8-2 in the towers, assessing the patient, possible accidental.
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0: Found an activated smoke detector front hallway. 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Be freeing up engine 1. 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Looks like it's accidental.

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0: 9 to CO 24, Nicole's on scene. I received, I'm in.
1: Sorry, that's

0: 24 control.
1: Control.
0: Can you run to the left box one point?
1: Go ahead, 24. 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
0: Can you run a box on the...
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0: Can you run a block on the mail party here, please?

0: 谢谢你，冯哥。
1: 真的。
0: This is the open cases right now. One false report of a crime, one assault, one AMB on family.
1: All right, anything else?
0: Nothing else, open. Just numerous lawsuits, a couple of breaking and entering.
1: Okay, Richard, thank you.

0: 24 control. 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
1: Please, can you stand by one moment?

0: 10024. 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Nothing else open. Couple of possessions to be shipped. And operating after suspended.
1: Receipt. Do you know if she's active probation?
0: Next.
1: Should say it right on the top.
0: Negative.
1: Okay, Reese, thank you.

0: 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Can you give me the last four honey special for your female particles?
1: Last one of the social females?
0: No, oh, sorry, just the last one.
1: 5232. 5232.

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0: You want what restraining order issued and paperwork served in hand to that party?
1: Excuse me, what's your name?
0: Machino party.
1: Thank you.

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A1, engine 1, Paul Wilson, correction, Willow Street. A 63-year-old female body, left-sided abdominal pain, also vomiting. 340.

J1UL 346. C-Van 2-1, 346.

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0: 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Received. 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
1: I was just

0: fire shift alarm engine company forward, a mutual aid ambulance. Respond to 495 southbound, mile marker 43.5 for car off the road into the woods. That's engine 4 with a mutual aid bus. Respond to I-495 southbound, mile marker 43.55, car off the road into the woods. Bar 26.
1: A1,
0: you got it. 495 southbound, mile marker 43.5, car into the woods. Thank you, sir.

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1: 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We're gonna go make the flip at King.
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1: Engine 4, area mile marker 43.5, reported single car MVA into the woods, no lights on. Caller stated the vehicle was going north and crossed over the median and into the woods on the southbound side.

responding to the highway from the call is reporting is off into the woods, fire to exit 43 on 495 South.

0: finalize the update. We'll be making the turnaround at Hartford Ave.
1: Continue making the turnaround at Hartford. 431.
2: Franklin Fire, is that RP still on scene?

0: that, Nathan. I don't know about you.
1: Yeah, same here. Engine 4, Franklin Fire.
2: Derek, yeah.
1: We got nothing found, we'll be clear.
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Vertigo. A1 engine 1, number 3, a Pine Circle. For the flu-like system, 1247. Second house in on the right from Pond Street.

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1: 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Blue light symptom, 449.

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0: Washington and Sandy Ray for reckless driver. India Silver Ford, Rhode Island Ridge, Papa Papa, 422, PP 422, 422, sorry. Feeling trash, I probably had his door open while driving. They're crossing the center, they're heading towards 495, pass entering in Washington now.
1: Control 5-4, we'll take that.
0: Thank you, 17.

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0: Bill, traffic stop, Wash at Worcester Street, Mountain Ridge, 5 Sierra Delta Zulu 73, 5 FDZ 73.
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0: 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It's going to be 52 Washington Street. I'm clear of that.

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0: he active?
1: Captain, I don't know.
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Clear, and then Danny says that it's a citation to the operator for 89.9. 99.

0: 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Myself and 86 are going to be heading to 37 Prospect Street on warrant. I'll give you more info if she's there.
1: Okay.

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0: 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We're clear.
1: CF-15 to Oscar 6-7. Can you signal one when you get a minute? We have some that has to go to court.
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0: you're to Rhythm District Court, out of service for a little bit. I want you to run back in time.
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2: 73.
0: 4 Egyptians, Memorial Drive, Center of the Line. Nothing emergent heard. We just called back, went to a generic voicemail box. We left a message, we're going to send a text. It's still pinging at 40. Veterans Memorial. No history with this number now.
1: Appreciate it.

0: Pitchell's responding veteran from Warrior Unit. 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Hey, there's no emergency. He's doing construction.
1: Richard.
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1: 5-4.
0: Hunter's runway at Washington Street. 1-2-3-6 is a metal pipe in the middle of the road. Station got a flat tire. She's driving over it. She doesn't need assistance.
2: Yeah, 5-4.
1: Bye.
2: Driving by your net, if you want me to pick up.
1: Thank you. Let me know if you need assistance.
0: Whatever.

0: 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Did you see anything?
1: I saw nothing.
0: Control, we're clear. We were unable to find that item.
2: Thank you.

one, 82 engine 2, colors pump from Bellingham Air, I-495 southbound, mile marker 43.4, the MVA, requesting eval. That's Franco Fire Medical Shift Form 82, Engine 2, corresponds with Bellingham, respond to 4th, the area I-495 southbound, mile marker 43.4, the MVA unknown, entry.

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0: 7. I'm guessing everything went okay.
1: Sure, it's all set. I have a 4-1 get back.
0: Can we do it like that every time we have an emergency, or are there some things that we should do differently?
1: They said the paper copy is still fine, but we do have that PDF that was sent out a few months ago, whatever that was.
0: Okay.
2: Southbound on marker 43.4. It's called up by state. It's requesting EMS. No further Elliott info.
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2: Answer Battalion 1.
3: 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You don't need to spill it out.
2: Is you did it to a central seat, Methodist, the alarm panel issue? That's where you want it.

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0: 11:45 East Central Street, Magnolia Heights, 134. The you know, 87-year-old female headache and right leg pain.
1: Hey, one time, we have the update.
2: 19-495.
0: A1, have you responded with the update? Engine 2, have you 19-495?

0: 10-1.
1: Multiple troubles in the panel over here. They're going to have it serviced. It's been silenced. They'll be clear.
0: Multiple troubles in the panel. They're going to have it serviced. They're clear.

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0: Can you summon incidents before a warrant service? 3 Sandry Way. I'll get you an old run in a second. 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
1: Thank you, Sandy. You said 3 Sandry Way?
0: 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It's going to be part of Amigo. And if you could confirm a warrant for Rhode Island, ON 403-21427.
1: Okay.

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1: Great, Steve. 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
2: Franco 5 Italian, want to be clear of the highway.

Okay, I'm sorry. 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E2's out at Milford, 7.9. 7.9.

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Nobody made a statement that he would be going to the Milford District Court and the Milford Police Department to confront personnel and arrest allegations made against him. No also stated it would be a catastrophic for a trailer to have been unhitched. No may be operating Mass Reg 5 Whiskey Foxtrot 861, a 2004 Red Honda Pilot, or Mass Reg 8 Sierra 424. 2008 Yellow Dodge Grand Caravan. 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
1: AT.
0: Hey, 21 Grove Street, my older line. Nothing emergent headed. We have some priors with the same number. Two other open lines, both times they were non-emergent. Party was just working the area with every address. Spanish, I'm speaking.
1: Appreciate the interview.

Tango Patrol, Officer 54, Officer 76.

0: 10 Bay Sky 4. 515 West Central Street, the warning experience of harassment. Caller reports she's being harassed by her husband's ex-boss via text message. She wants to speak with an officer. The male was not on site. He was ignored.
1: Seven, six, or two.

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1: Are you using this day contact as well? Confirm your emergency.
0: This is not a cancel.
1: Thank you.

0: I see they're conceding segment control. I never heard a response from 76 or 54. Do you have them go into that call?
1: Confirmed on 76. I didn't get a response either from the 76. So, one moment. Control on 76.
2: Seven six.

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1: Go ahead.
0: Did you need another car going over to West Central Street?
1: I should be all set.
0: Please, thank you.

0: Is that for me?
1: Hey, firm, sir. Indian MVA, out at Mill Street, at Conchetta West. Vehicle versus a pole, vehicle's blocking the road. Would you like another unit?
0: Receive. No, I think it's just me. All of us.

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1: 了。Yeah, I'm all good, thank you. My mic kept keying. I was just trying to reset it.
0: Okay, sir.

0: H2, you want?
1: 7-6 to Franklin Control.
2: H.
3: Franklin Control.
1: I'm clear. Advice given. She's going to follow up with Bellingham PD. Where is that accident?
3: The accident is going to be at Mill Street at Congelaway.
1: Receive the hotel way.
3: Thank you, 7-6, thank you.

0: 6, go right ahead.
1: I'm calling
0: district. Appreciate it. I'm working with Kristen on that.
1: Yeah, I'm calling Officer Greer right now. We're going to try and get that into a new office that's easily movable. I just don't want it in the way for anybody. Anything we can do to get that stuff out of the way, I appreciate.
0: Appreciate if Kristen's going to have it in the Sally Port for you guys.
1: Awesome, thank you.
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3: Fire
2: responding 9 Alpine Place for a 95-year-old female having an allergic reaction in a car with the RV. Everything is labor, they're parked in someone's driveway. They're in a white Toyota Cross SUV. Hazards are on.
3: Clear received. Control, I'm coming from Washington Street. Just let me know if fire gets there.
0: Free to fire, A1.
4: Answering, A1.
0: Responding now, my phone.
4: A1, have you responding 9 Alpine, please? They're going to be in a white Toyota Cross. Hazards are on. It's a 95-year-old female. An allergic reaction. Breathing is labored. Woke up itchy. Feels like she's going to pass out.
0: Thank you.
4: Not sure what caused it.

0: Mars on the way.
1: Engine 1, have your 9 Alpine place, a 95-year-old female, making them the white turn across, hazards on, breathing labor, the allergic reaction unknown, reason why.
2: Okay, be advised, all of Mill Pass Conserva is blocked, the car's in the middle of the road, completely damaged. I need a tow, please.
3: Please, can you send me a tow? You said all of Mill?
2: Control, can you let Norfolk know so they can control some traffic from their end of Mill?
3: Please, sir. Please, sir.

0: Thanks for the kill, Oscar 5-4. The ambulance is on scene.
1: Right. Control, I'm going to disregard. I'm going to head back to Washington Street.
0: Thank you, 5-4. Thank you.

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1: Share
0: 466 King Street, out in front of the chateau. Calling VA, obviously complaining of my pain. Can you a silver Jeep and a red SUV? No airbags, obviously was rear-ended. Both cars are pulling to the parking lot.
2: 5-4 received. Share 15, that should be all set.
1: Mill Street, do you need me to enter traffic? I was on my way to respond to you. I can hear King or to you.
3: We should be all set for now.

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0: Massachusetts 6YEW60, 6 Yankee Edward Whiskey, 60.
1: Copy one.
2: Chateau, one party complaining of acting. The Silver Jeep Patriot in a white SUV. New airbags.
3: Patriot on the run.
2: P2 Avenue, 466 King Street, the Chateau. Two current median airbag deployment. One party complaining of neck pain. That's in the parking lot right in front of the building.

0: CR-15, Tundra Control. Looks like I'm going to be off at Chateau. Fire department's already rolling in. No wires on the ground at the moment. Do you have the fire department responding?
1: No, the other came in. There's no injuries, no wires involved. Standing at 8.
0: Yes, it's a car into a pole with airbags deployed. We'll take the fire department.
2: Control, you can tell them he's

0: Can you hear
1: me? Yes, it's a car into a pole with AVAX deployed. We'll take the fire department.
2: Area control, you can tell him he's slightly dazed and confused, and he has that deployment burns to his flops. I also have the operator's name. It doesn't have his license on him.

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1: My vehicle 1 left here is going to be 1 Kilo Sierra Lima 921 KSL 92. I'll get you operator on that in a minute. She's dealing with fire. Give you vehicle 2 in just a second.
2: Yeah, two things. Last name is Williams. Common spelling. First is Jeffrey. J-E-O-F-F-R-E-Y. 12192. Probably out of Norfolk. Can you see if this pole is in Norfolk or not? We're trying to figure out exactly where we are.
0: Can you see it?
1: 7-6 Central.
0: Control.
1: You advise Norfolk to block Lawrence Street at Brett's Farm Road right at the accident. Lawrence at Brett's Farm Road.
0: Thank you, Central.
3: Green Chief, that's Norfolk Heaven. I have you on 8th Green Room, Mill Street, Camden Way. Here on scene, sitting here, party, dizzy and out of it. 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
4: 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We're going to take the Mill Street call.
3: Are you seated, Engine 1? Have you clearing Alpine responding Mill Street Camden Way? And it's, Gale Party dizzy out of its deployment bearings. You know what?
0: Central, Central. No force. Has already been advised. Block line to Brett line.
1: Receive. I believe this accident's going to be in Norfolk, but we'll talk to them when they get on scene. If you want to advise fire as well, I'm not sure if they want to respond to have Norfolk respond.
0: Hey, Chief, you have a Norfolk engine in Franklin, ambulance.
1: Hey, Chief, thank you.

0: 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Let me know when you're ready for vehicle 2 for this.
1: All right, sir.
0: My vehicle is 1 November Lima Echo 80. 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That's going to be operated by Sierra 49527832. 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
1: Thank you, Captain. 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
0: Not yet. I'll get you one now.
2: Battalion 1. Answer. Be advised, this MVA is going to be in Norfolk. We're going to stop at Norfolk companies up there also, okay?

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3: Tango Fire, step on you, I saw your
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2: We'll be clear, one-time patient refusal.
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3: Engine 1, we need some speedy drive.
4: Go to Franklin Control.
1: Franklin Control.
4: Units are clear from King Street. It was a refusal, and it was very minor. I'm going to be heading up to Washington again.
1: Thank you.
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0: We're on scene, I don't need to close it. Shear 15, Oscar 88. 88, did we figure out where that pole is, what town it's in, and is it going to need a response in order to see if it's safe?
2: It's not safe.
1: Central, this is the S16. National Grid was already advised that the pole and responding.
2: We're going to work it with Norfolk until they don't need us anymore. But the pole will need to be repaired.
0: But is it in Norfolk or Franklin?
2: It's in Norfolk. We're in Norfolk.
0: I did not read that.
2: Copy.
0: I'm not reading you.
2: It is Franklin Control. Radio check.
1: Well, I'm good. I'm leaving.
2: I'm good. Could you convey that to Sergeant, please? We're in Norfolk. The crash happened in Norfolk. The pole is in Norfolk, and it needs to be repaired.
0: Sheriff 15 has that direct.

0: Cooper Lodge 38, possibly from Jeffrey, from Jeffrey MDT.
1: Copy, I'll let you know. Thank you.

0: 883 Lincoln Trail. I'm back in my car. What did you need me to check?
1: Hi, this is Jeffrey, PMDT. If you just want to confirm that thing, I'm the other one.
0: Copy, stand by.

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0: Oscar 88.
1: We'll be off. Single story, one standing structure. Nothing shown from the exterior. Building appears evacuated. We'll be investigating. Engine 2 out, command.
0: We tried to send Daddy several times. There's no answer. Have they arrived on scene yet to cancel?
2: Seven, six, until I spoke to them, he's received a message.
0: Excellent, thank you, sir.
1: Two, Franklin 5. Engine 2. Party on scene reporting burnt food, we'll be investigating.
3: Party on scene reporting burnt food, investigating.
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1: Answering Battalion 1.
0: One refusal obtained by ambulance 3 AMA. Fluids have been treated. Scene's been turned over to Norfolk. Companies will be clearing up here in a moment.
1: One refusal AMA. Fluids have been treated. Scene turned over to Norfolk. Companies will be clearing shortly.

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1: Engine 2.
0: System's been reset to normal condition and holding. Companies will be clear from here. No ongoing hazards at this location.
1: System's reset. Holding normal. Companies clear. No hazards.

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1: So we're going to fire private 32 Shady Lane. 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

Joint Heavy Unit, 32 Shady Lane, 85 Yale Mail, outside the ground. Got dizzy and fell. Should be somewhere outside.

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0: he's back in quarters, thanks, bye.
1: Engine back in quarters.
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1: Police say 1209, who's stating the case on one of them?
0: 73.
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0: 154 Long Hill Road, non-emergency assistance with a smoke detector.
1: 154. Frame 5 Italian 1, was that 154 or 155 Long Hill?
0: 154. 154.
1: Frame 5 Italian 2
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4: 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Franklin Fire Shift 1, engine 2, respond 154 Long Hill Road, non-emerging smoke alarm.

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0: Received, you're responding, 10 Daniel McKay, I'll be set up for an 88-year-old female.

0: 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What's your location again?
1: Fort Bellingham, close to the on-ramp 25.
0: I received. I got some tools. I'll meet you over there.

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0: I'm seeing large two-story multi-unit residential apartment building. There's nothing showing. Partial evacuation. Can you investigate and I'll come in?
1: Two-story multi-unit apartment, nothing showing. Partial evacuation. You'll be investigating with command.

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0: Hale's indicating, and I verified, we have an accidental pulsation activation in units 145 through 152. I'll keep going for a reset. 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
1: 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Tower one can clear.
0: Tower one has it. 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
1: 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Transmitter and reset seems to be back to normal operation.

0: Roger, 1 year old says I'm good. Well, Roger that. NG1 Franklin 5, cleared by command, returning.
1: NG1, have you cleared by command, returning?

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1: Systems reset and holding. Be clear, command terminated.

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1: Franklin Control.
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1: Thank you.

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1: 有什么？
0: 1000 Central Street, IDMVTOS 455. RT states a male with jeans and a light gray t-shirt threatened to kill him. RT states the male is heading towards the abandoned train station in the parking lot. No weapons, he does have a backpack. It's going to be a white male in his 50s to 60s with a beard, jeans, and gray shirt.
1: Breathing.

0: 26 that I'll be sending you the track where the train pulls up.
1: Seven fifty.
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1: 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Good.
0: Two 265 Union Street, who's unconscious, gonna be a female party passed out in the bathroom. Still bothering.
1: Copy.
2: Uh-huh. 15, that's for you. 54 is available.

0: 大丈夫です。別に。Service at Records Hall, 7-11-400 King Street, Ozzy State, the vehicle's going to be in the 7-11 parking lot. What's your pleasure?
1: King Street, the 34-year-old female, unconscious in the bathroom.
0: Radio Gray Large Pickup Truck, unknown plate, aggressively tailgating the RV. Settle back on East Central, he's yelling and gesturing to the RV. The vehicle is now in the 7-Eleven parking lot. The RV continues on.
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3: 265 Union Street, is that the same individual that I had 2 days ago that was unconscious as well?
0: Okay.
3: Gracie, you're just responding to that. It's going to be apartment 5. It's on the 3rd floor.
1: Thank you. Gracie, thank you.
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0: Someone's under control. 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
1: Negative, that LT does not have a license plate. 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

0: 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You can show me going out.
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3: 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Receive.

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0: You all set down there?
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1: 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Is experiencing leg pain.

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0: 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We're clear.
1: We're good.

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Answering 8-2. 8-2, what are you transporting, Milford?

0: passing engine one.
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0: to Franklin Fire, out at the hospital. We do have you off at the hospital. Can you go with your ending mileage?
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0: Well, we control the left car and the north car.
1: 6672.
0: 6672, respond to 500 West Central Street. If you have federal credit union, we have a disgruntled call customer. I was calling over the phone. A disgruntled customer calling the bank and making threats to kill employees and herself. The caller is Mariah Bosco, Universe 939-1988. The last call was at around 2:52.
1: Agent.
2: Control, did you get the roster for us?
0: No, we got the roster.
2: Alright, I'll send it again. Stand by.
0: Thank you.

0: HQ-76.
1: Good.
0: Can you call it back when you get a chance, please?
1: Great.

0: We found a gate number for this party. Looks like she has no bop other than a violating a restraining order. She has multiple closed restraining orders. She was denied for a loan and stated that she was going to shoot herself if the loan was unapproved.
1: What's the S number?
0: Sierra 2455-8701. I'm not seeing any LTCs or firearms registered to her.
1: Appreciate it.

0: Control, my Caesars is down. What town is she out of?
1: East Fowler, Mass.
0: Appreciate it. Thank you.

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1: Vision. Six X to control.
2: Ready.
1: Can you run a VIN for me? See what the plate is. The vehicle listed on the road. When you're ready.
2: Good.
1: Juliet Tango Hotel Charlie Kilo 26296500674 2. 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

0: Affirmative, I have that coming back to the 2006 West Coast car block, registered to Stephen Tyrell.
1: Can I have a plate, please?
0: 4-5, Zulu, X-ray, 5-6. Do you have any address to the call?
1: Four, five, zero, X-ray, 5-6. You can have that.
0: Steve?

0: Fraser, Oscar 66. The VIN comes back to that car, but I'm seeing the plate come back to a 2026 Lexus, color white. 450XA56. Registered to the same party, Stephen Darrell.
1: Appreciate it.

0: 772, Franco. You can show both units, because you got that VK as a number, please.
1: Okay.

0: Right.
1: Should be a phone call for Party Senior. X took $1,000 from them. There's a restraining order. Parties in Foxborough were stating it happened at 1297 Pond Street.
0: Appreciate it.
1: Central of the 66, looks like we had a call with her earlier for a stolen vehicle.
0: Appreciate it. I'm familiar with the parties. Thank you.
1: Thank you.

0: 76.
1: 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I'll get you an address tomorrow. So you can find it over. Appreciate it.

0: 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Anyone trying to contact the Kaya Sealy?
1: Yeah,
0: it's on the phone at the front desk.
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0: In the area of 490 King Street, we're probably reporting a black Chevy truck with a stop sign cutting off the highway. That's right, 6 Alpha, Yankee Alpha 17. Go back to a black Chevy Silverado. Let us get you a call in, Curly.
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1: Can you log a separate document service? Do you contact Nicole? She was served over the phone. She'll retrieve the paperwork here when she can.
2: I'm going to do a call in, Carly.

0: 66 to control.
1: Can you log a separate document service? Do you contact Nicole? She was served over the phone. She'll retrieve the paperwork here when she can. I'll give you the half a call.
2: Thank you.

0: go on 466.
1: All right.
0: Am I okay to close out that doctor's? Can you let anyone know to get your case number?
1: You can close out the document. Can I just have the time? You can leave the other call over for a minute.
0: Okay, I'll open the doctor's at 7:40, 17:42.

0: 分钟啊，分钟是十。
1: 对。
0: 对，一切快发现没有一百万是有问题的吗？
1: If you just had a note, I spoke with the officers that responded this morning, it's going to be a civil issue if she was advised. I'll be clear.
0: Thank you.

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1: Myself and a member from Station 2 are going to be responding on a Norfolk County Tech Rescue activation on 1002 South Franklin Street in Holbrook. 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
1: Six,
0: 541 West Hampton Street, Dunkin' Donuts. We have people playing moving me out with a little girl there. They went to the bathroom, the girl was screaming. There was about 5 to 10 minutes to go, unknown direction. We're in a light gray, smaller car. RP1C looking to see an officer. Ready to go, Oscar 74. Fire is responding 828 West Central Street, stop and shop gas station for a report of a low-hanging wire in front of the gas station, no arcing.
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No arcing, no hazards. 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
1: The locating wires appear to be some sort of junction device on the communication wires. 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There doesn't appear to be any immediate hazards or danger to the public. Engine 2 will be clear. 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
0: Appears to be a junction device connected to a conflare. Call Verizon to secure the wire, but I know immediate hazards, not in the roadway.

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0: 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I will be trying to make contact with the restaurant of that vehicle.
1: Thank you.

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0: Can you run 1 Foxtrot Hotel Foxtrot 34, 1 SHF 34?
1: That comes back active on a gray 2 as a call, Mom. What is it to a Steven Boss on a Denim?
0: Reese, you can show me clear, no contact, mate.
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0: 6-1-6-6. What party calling? They're having issues with their neighbor. Neighbor's really at 603. States, it's an ongoing issue, and they just put up property signs that state no trespassing. And then the neighbor puts clumps of grass in her driveway.
1: Where's it?

0: 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The neighbor is currently in the house.
1: Hey, Jason.

0: 6-6-7 call. Can you just check for me if any prior calls for service, similar issues, or is this the first one?
1: Well, we had one at the beginning of July this year. There's one by the desk. We don't have a whole lot of info on it.
0: Please, thank you.

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1: Control.
0: Oh, and Maple, if Nicole O'Donnell calls, I'll reach her when I can.
1: Okay.

0: 6 Sector Control. The civil dispute over the property line and cutting grass. They were advised. I'll declare.
1: Thank you.